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1: Clouds will stick around for the evening with a chance of rain, a possible thunderstorm, and a low of 11. And there's sun heading into the weekend with highs of 27 for Friday and Saturday. For the full 7-day forecast, visit highriveronline.com. 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
2: Clouds will stick around for the evening with a chance of rain, a possible thunderstorm, and a low of 11. And there's sun heading into the weekend with highs of 27 for Friday and Saturday. For the full 7-day forecast, visit highriveronline.com. I'm Emily Rogers.
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1: Good morning. I'm Kevin Wallace. This year's Vulcan Demolition Derby has been called off. The Vulcan Derby Committee canceled the July 18th event, citing funding concerns. The committee says rather than make promises they cannot keep, they've chosen to cancel the event. Organizers apologize to everyone impacted by the cancellation and thank drivers, sponsors, vendors, volunteers, and fans for their support throughout the years, adding they look forward to coming back next year. The town of High River has completed another round of improvements at Sunshine Lake. As part of ongoing enhancements to the area, crews removed the south gazebo and cleared vegetation around the waterfall to improve visibility and accessibility.

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0: 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Calgary visits Montreal tomorrow night, while Saskatchewan hosts Hamilton on Sunday.
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0: Sunshine today with a high of 27, overnight low down to 11, 28 the high tomorrow, little windy, 25 on Sunday, and back up to 27 by Monday. And to see the full 7-day forecast and to read more on these stories, just go to highriveronline.com. I'm Kevin Wallace.
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0: And good morning and welcome back to the 99.7 Sun Country Tirecraft Morning Show. Boy, do we have a hot weekend on the way, and it's going to be sweltering with that humidity. Angie Brown joins us as she always does every Friday morning to give us a weekend weather update. Angie, what's going on?
1: Well, what's going on is, as you had mentioned, we do have a hot and muggy weekend, so put on sunscreen and drink loads of fluids this weekend. But right now, we are sitting at a warm 15 degrees to start your Friday, on our way up to about 27. And the humidex will be about 31. So that's definitely a hot one for today. And then tomorrow, mainly sunny with a high of 28. The humidex will be about 30 degrees, so very muggy. Sunday is high, sunny and a high of 25. And to start the work week, Monday is sunny and a high of 27.
0: Yeah, that humidity is just, it's hard to sleep at night because it's not getting that cool.

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That's Corey Kent. And here's Ella Langley and Morgan Wallen. And we're going to be playing Movie Night Out with Landmark Cinemas right after this on 99.7 Sun Country. Good morning at 7:36.

John Party. Head Over Boots. And the movie that I just played that clip was from Unforgiven. Yeah, going back to 1992, Clint Eastwood, Gene Hackman, Morgan Freeman, Richard Harris. Congrats going out to Brad Bird.

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1: Good morning. I'm Kevin Wallace. This year's Vulcan Demolition Derby has been called off. The Vulcan Derby Committee canceled the July 18th event, citing funding concerns. The committee says rather than make promises they cannot keep, they've chosen to cancel the event. Organizers apologized to everyone impacted by the cancellation and thanked drivers, sponsors, vendors.

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0: love that song. Turn it up to 11 in the studio here. George Burge, Luke Bryan, Ride, Ride, Ride. Right here on 99.7 Sun Country, TGIF. Oh, it's nice out there, isn't it? 8:40, 20 minutes away from 9 o'clock in time for the book club. Week number 21, and I just polished off a reread of William Gibson's Neuromancer from 1984. My copy's a little bit beat up. You can even see where my gerbil, well, I had a gerbil way back then. Jenny the gerbil, she chewed half of the front page off right in the corner there. Absolutely spellbinding. This is the guy that coined the term cyberspace, and it comes from this novel, 1984. It won all of the three big sci-fi awards, the Hugo, the Nebula, the Philip K. Dick Award. And Philip K. Dick's novel, Blade Runner, or, well, the original name is Do Androids Dream of Electric Sheep? That actually launched the whole cyberspace movement, or cyberpunk movement, I should say. And William Gibson, originally an American, moved up to Canada in 68, bit of a draft dodger. He says that wasn't why he moved here, though. He wanted to hang out with all the folkies and the hippies in Toronto and Vancouver, ended up marrying and living in Vancouver, and that's where he still is today. But Neuromancer, this set off the cyberpunk movement. It's absolutely spellbinding, and I saw the new trailer because Apple TV is making it into a series. I know, I can hardly wait. And it starts with the very opening line that a lot of us sci-fi geeks know. The sky above the port was the color of television, tuned to a dead channel. Oh, yeah. The little trailer looks awesome. It's not going to be out, though, until next year. Oh, I have to wait so long. And I'm going to recommend his collection of short stories as well. It's called Burning Chrome, and it has the original short story that spawned the whole cyberpunk movement. It's only 22 pages. Johnny Mnemonic. Yeah, they made that into a movie out of a 22-page short story with Keanu Reeves. Not that good of a movie, honestly, but it is what it is. But I am looking forward to Neuromancer, the series on Apple.
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3: 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I was just stunned. I didn't even know what to say.

Tyler Joe Miller. Ed is here. Garth Brooks is going to be doing an arena tour again. Yeah, big announcement the other day. Wonder if Trisha Yearwood's going to come along this time again. Well, she is still in love with that boy.

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0: clouds will stick around for the evening with a low of 11. Saturday is looking mainly sunny, getting up to 28. And there's sun and cloud for Sunday with highs of 25.
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9: A mix of sun and cloud in the foothills with highs of 27. Clouds will stick around for the evening with a low of 11. Saturday is looking mainly sunny, getting up to 28. And there's sun and cloud for Sunday with highs of 25. For the full 7-day forecast, visit highriveronline.com. 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

0: Justin Lynch, Broken Heart Thing on 99.7 Sun Country. Hey, just a reminder, it's Family Fishing Weekend in Alberta. 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